Cult of Celebrity. I still, man, that song, it's just so good. Lambrini Girls, welcome into the 7 o'clock hour on Kansas City's 90.9 The Bridge. We're coming up next. I'm going to keep it rolling with an artist from right here in Kansas City. She just recently put out an album called Taller. If you haven't yet had a chance to check it out, I think it is a great piece of work. Sarah Swenson featuring Katie Herzig, now 900

0: That is Mumford & Sons featuring Chris Stapleton on Kansas City's 90.9 The Bridge. Before that, Porno for Pyros from their self-titled 1993 album with the track Pets. And coming up still, we are going to hear from Rostam. We've got more local 909 on the way as we get ready to play you some Freedom Affair and Amadou and Mariam. Just a really good track called Sabali as we continue to work deeper into the later night hours on a lovely Friday night here in Kansas City. Going to be a good weekend, some good shows happening both national and local. And if you'd like to check out some of those options, bridge909.org, there's a good concert calendar there for you to check out. You can also enter to win some tickets as we've got a ton of different ticket contests going up. Misty Monday always keeps those pretty full, and you know, you can't get free tickets if you don't sign up. So if you wanted to maybe go see some shows like Paul Simon or Weird Al or Margaret Cho, It's Not All Music, Matt Mason, Punch Brothers, Dave Matthews Band, all of those, Rufus Du Sol, that show's coming up pretty quickly out at Morton Amphitheater, bridge909.org/contest. Going to get you access to any and all of those. I mean, you can sign up and enter to win all of them if you wanted to. Stone Rose is going to keep the music rolling. I Want to Be Adored, that's coming up right after this on The Bridge.
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Graham Coxon on 90.9 The Bridge. That is Billy Says. Before that, The Freedom Affair Local 909 from their 2025 self-titled release, Freedom Affair with Get My Share. And coming up next, this was probably one of my favorite releases from 2008. Welcome to Mali, the album Amadou and Mariam with Sabali on The Bridge.

0: 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You've been singing it your whole life.
1: There must be some kind of way out of here. Say the Joker to the thief.
0: Bob Dylan wrote it.
1: There's too much confusion.
0: Jimmy made it immortal.
2: And
0: you know this one too. Dolly Parton wrote it in 1973. Whitney Houston made the world cry nearly 20 years later. Some of the most beloved songs in history weren't originals. 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One artist hearing something in another artist's song that even the writer didn't know was there. 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

You know, you can always count on Andrew Bird to just bring the beauty. That is a track called Need Someone, also featuring Gavin Brivick. And if you are a fan of the show The Pit, you're probably already familiar with an abridged edition of that song. Before that, The Sundays, and still coming up, we're going to hear the latest from Father John Misty. Get some Phoenix on the way.

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G.O.D. and the Broken Ribs, Jack White. Welcome into the 8 o'clock hour. 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

0: 90.9 The Bridge. So they've announced a new album called Big World that is a brand new single. It was the announced track, actually, for the album, Try, Try, Try from Howdy on 90.9 The Bridge. Before that, LCD Sound System, Daft Punk is playing at my house. And coming up still, Lucy Dacus. We've got music from Franz Ferdinand and Hank and the Bangas all on the way here on The Bridge.
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90.9 The Bridge. That is a brand new single from Tank and the Bangas. That album is called The Last Balloon. That's not the first time they've mentioned balloons, is it? Am I making that up? Tank and the Bangas with Move featuring Lucky Day. Before that, Franz Ferdinand with The Night or Day. And coming up next, it's Bleachers with I Miss Those Days.

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0: Some fine Appalachian sounds out of Seattle there with the Broody Brothers, Dark and Stormy on the Bridge. Before that, The Cure, and still coming up, we're going to listen to some Chinese American Bear. I've got Parcels on the way. And if you have not yet heard the new one from Blonde Shell, I'm going to play that for you right at the top of the 9 o'clock hour. That's coming up here on Kansas City's Listener Supported 90.9 The Bridge.
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Happy Friday night to you. Thanks for hanging out with us here on Kansas City's 90.9 The Bridge, where we just came out of a brand new one. So good. From Blonde Shell, Heart Has to Work So Hard.

That is Rosa Walton with Heart to Heartbreak on Kansas City's 90.9 The Bridge. That's a brand new single from Rosa Walton. And if you want to check out the entire album, it's called Tell Me It's a Dream. Before that, Smashing Pumpkins with Disarm. Coming up, Noah Kahan's latest. We're also going to hear from Nico Case. And I've got The Police with Driven to Tears

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How about some Temper Trap up next? This one takes us back to their 2009 release Conditions.

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0: I sincerely hope that you were able to, you know, you were listening to that in your car and were able to really turn it up, or in a room where you could really isolate the sound and just float in it, because, man, that is one of my favorite things that we're playing right now. And thanks again to Robert Moore for the introduction on that one. Mary in the Junkyard, Crash Landing, here on Kansas City's 90.9 The Bridge. Still coming up, we're going to hear from Sam Fender and Olivia Dean. I've got music from Kurt Vile on the way, King Tough and Yard Act. That's all coming up in the 10 o'clock hour. And you are listening to Kansas City's 90.9 The Bridge. Thanks for hanging out with us here tonight.
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Kurt Vile as we roll into the 10 o'clock hour. Happy Friday night to you on the way. Yard Act. We're also going to hear some music this hour from OK Go, some Kings of Leon on the way right now. King Tuff with Twisted on a Train on the Bridge.

0: That is Yard Act with Redeemer. It's a brand new one from Yard Act here on Kansas City's 90.9 The Bridge. We still got music from Arlo Parks. Coming up, Kings of Leon, Local 909 from Flair the Rebel, and Corner Shop on the way here on The Bridge.
1: 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I'll hit a party from 9 to 5 in the morning. 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
1: Flair the Rebel's latest mixology, his brand new album, Dear City, from right here in Kansas City. Coming up, J. Jerome 87, Ezgi Karakus. That's more Local 909 right now, Corner Shop on the Bridge.

0: You know this song. You've been singing it your whole life.
1: There must be some kind of way
2: 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Say the Joker to the thief.
0: Bob Dylan wrote it.
1: There's too much confusion.
0: Jimmy made it immortal.
3: And
0: you know this one too. Dolly Parton wrote it in 1973. Whitney Houston made the world cry nearly 20 years later. Some of the most beloved songs in history weren't originals. 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One artist hearing something in another artist's song that even the writer didn't know was there. 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

0: Ezgi Karakus. She is from right here in Kansas City. Talking Heads before that, also Flair the Rebel. In that last set, that's two local 909 artists, again, from right here in Kansas City, that were able to play back-to-back with bands like Thundercat and Talking Heads and Corner Shop and Kings of Leon. 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Coming up after the break, I mentioned Thundercat. Going to play you his latest featuring Little Yachty with I Did This to Myself.
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0: Christopher Bruder's brand new local 909 with Secret Secret. We also heard from Peter Bjorn and John. Coming up still, The Strokes, Rowena Wise, Social D with Partners in Crime. That's a brand new track from them. And Cut Copy, Hearts on Fire. 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

0: You know this song. You've been singing it your whole life.
1: There must be some kind of way out of here. Say the Joker to the thief.
0: Bob Dylan wrote it.
1: There's too much confusion.
0: Jimmy made it immortal.
2: And
0: you know this one too. Dolly Parton wrote it in 1973. Whitney Houston made the world cry nearly 20 years later. Some of the most beloved songs in history weren't originals. 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One artist hearing something in another artist's song that even the writer didn't know was there. 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

0: Dance the Pain Away, that is Hot and Freddy, a brand new single from a band who's getting ready to be at Record Bar. They're going to be here Tuesday night. If you'd like to check out that show, we've got more details at bridge909.org. Still coming up, Michigander, going to play you some Devin Gill, Fillion right after this with Hold On Hourglass.
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And when you pull up your head, spitting wet clumps of sand, I hope you see what you had. A big

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1: You hit me once, I hit you back. 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

0: You know this song. You've been singing it your whole life.
1: 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Said the Joker to the thief.
0: Bob Dylan wrote it.
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0: Jimmy made it immortal.
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0: you know this one too. Dolly Parton wrote it in 1973. Whitney Houston made the world cry nearly 20 years later. Some of the most beloved songs in history weren't originals. 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One artist hearing something in another artist's song that even the writer didn't know was there. 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

It's Brand New Violet Grohl. That is Bug in the Cake at 90.9 The Bridge, Kansas City's Indie Alternative. Good morning and happy Saturday. You're hanging with Truda. You are beautiful. You are loved. And you are not alone. All throughout the weekend, we celebrate artists with pride, as it is Pride Weekend across KC. Our very own

It is brand new music from Portugal, the man. That is Angoon on 90.9 The Bridge, Kansas City's Indie Alternative. Land grabs, border wars, the American political system, indigenous folk, all part of Portugal the Man's new and latest album across different tracks. And Angoon carries that on for sure. First set of our 7 o'clock hour this morning. We heard also from Alabama Shakes,

We celebrate artists with pride this week, and our very own Janelle Monáe gave us Queen, along with Erykah Badu, and Violet Grohl's new one, Bug in the Cake, back at the top of the hour. So good to have you here on this Saturday, June 6th, and just a ton of things going on in our world, including the early show at Boulevard as it continues into the summer season. Bluebird Ramblers will be the guest on the upcoming early show this next Wednesday night at the Boulevard Beer Hall. Doors at 5, the show at 6, you're home in bed early, although that's on you. Free all-ages events every Wednesday, the early show at the Boulevard Beer Hall. Beth Otto and Teddy Swims kick off a new set of tune,

0: Knucklehead's 25th anniversary shows May 13th and 14th at Knucklehead's in support of the bridge.
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They team up with Balin for their latest A Lot to Lose. It is New Music Discovery at 90.9 The Bridge, the middle set of our 7 o'clock hour on this Saturday morning. LCD Sound System, Joby Riccio, and Lupe Fiasco, all part of that set too. We also heard from Beach Bunny and Muse, and Teddy Swims and Beth Ditto. 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Just going to put it out there. So, of course, we're going to point that out. All right, this is Pride Weekend. KC Pride Fest is on again today for day number 2. Now, the parade is going to step off here at 11 o'clock down in Westport and move toward Tice Park, down by the Nelson Atkins and UMKC in the Brush Creek there. Then Pride Fest today is going to happen from noon till 9 p.m. Tomorrow, Family Day at Pride Fest, 11 a.m. to 5 p.m. So we celebrate artists with pride all weekend here on the Bridge. So I've got tracks on the way from St. Vincent and Lava Dreams and a whole

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Lambrini Girls starts off the 8 o'clock hour this Saturday morning at Kansas City's Indie Alternative. It's 90.9 The Bridge. Good morning, I'm Truda. You are beautiful, you are loved, you are not alone. On this Pride weekend, we celebrate Artists with Pride, and Annie Clark, known to us as St. Vincent, gives us Birth in Reverse.

0: Local 909 from Christopher Bruder's Secret Secret on 90.9 The Bridge. And the middle, or the opening set of our 8 o'clock hour also included Band of Horses, St. Vincent, and Lambrini Girls. Well, if you attended any one of the opening shows of Morton Amphitheater, whether it was the sneak peek last week with Billy Brimblecombe and Summer Breeze, or Kesha on Wednesday night, a lot of great reviews out there. Awesome venue, great sight lines, wonderful sound, all of that. And just that, that new amphitheater smell just kind of there. Well, you can experience it for yourself with free tickets, and that makes it even better. We are giving away tickets to some upcoming Morton Amphitheater shows and other shows around town as well. Rufus Du Sol plays Morton on the 10th of June. We have Paul Simon at Starlight. We've got Weird Al at Morton Amphitheater on the 19th of June. Machine Gun Kelly and Wiz Khalifa on the 23rd. All of those, or Dave Matthews Band, coming up on June 24th. And those are quick succession. And I'm telling you, they are knocking them out. 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

do what they told you. Now you do what they told you. Now you do what they told you. Now you do what they told you.

That is an earworm that I just cannot shake. And you know, at the end of every year, as part of our staff best of, I always do the top earworms of a particular year. I mean, that one's indelible. It's going to be there, you know, 6 months from now or whenever December is, whatever month we're currently in. Thank you. This weekend, KC Pride Weekend, Pride Fest happening down at Tice Park. We celebrate artists with pride. This is Local 909. As a matter of fact, we love when we can do that too. Lava Dreams and just intensely amazing creator, filmmaker, artist, photographer, and of course, musician and artist. This is called Thirsty.

0: You know this song. You've been singing it your whole life.
1: There must be some kind of way out of here. Say the Joker to the thief.
0: Bob Dylan wrote it.
1: There's too much confusion.
0: Jimmy made it immortal.
2: And
0: you know this one too. Dolly Parton wrote it in 1973. Whitney Houston made the world cry nearly 20 years later. Some of the most beloved songs in history weren't originals. They were interpretations, reinventions. One artist hearing something in another artist's song that even the writer didn't know was there. Presenting the Bridges 4th of July Countdown, the top 909 cover songs of all time.
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Collection looks shiny and costly. How much did you pay for your bad Moto Guzzi? And how much did you spend on your black leather jacket? Is it you or your parents in this income tax bracket? Now tickets to concerts and drinking at clubs, sometimes for music that you haven't even heard of. And how much did you pay for your rock and roll t-shirt that proves you were there, that you heard

0: He said, "Girls, latest from Muna as we continue to celebrate artists with pride here on 90.9 The Bridge." And that is their latest. And we sure loved seeing them down at the Truman. Got to do a little backstage interview interaction with them. And I remember Caleb Huron coming out to sing. I think he sang Silk Chiffon with them at that Truman show. This is probably back 2 or 3 years ago. And it was quite excellent. Just so great. Love that they're continuing to put out great pop and dance music. We wrapped the middle set of our 8 o'clock hour this morning with the Muna. We heard from Cake, Imdu Mokhtar, and Local 909 from Lava Dreams with Thirsty as our artist with Pride. Will continue all throughout the weekend here on the Bridge. All right. As we approach the end of June, it is also very importantly the end of our fiscal year here at the Bridge in Kansas City PBS. And for all of the programming, whether it is hand curating playlists, whether it is putting together our countdown like we're working on right now, the top 909 cover songs of all time, the Bridge is very distinctly human in a world filled with algorithm and AI. And let me serve this up to you in a perfect manner. The Bridge is uniquely imperfect and human. And I, for one, love that about us, but we only get to do that because of your support. 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But please check it out for yourself. Again, bridge909.org or hit donate at the top of the Bridge app. We will carry on with the latest from Yard Act coming up. I've got Depeche Mode and brand new Father John Misty.
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unmistakably Father John Misty know that his new music discovery called The Payoff, as he continues to drop little singles and little nuggets here and there. And that starts off our 9 o'clock hour together on this Saturday. Good morning. You are beautiful. You are loved. You are not alone. As we celebrate Pride Weekend and Pride Fest across KC, this is our Artist with Pride Weekend. And we do love, and we can also play local 909 artists for you with Pride. Greeting committee.

0: Well, Rosa Walton is half of a group that had just such an interesting and unique name, the pop duo Let's Eat Grandma. But this is Rosa on her own with a solo piece called Heart to Heartbreak as New Music Discovery at 90.9 The Bridge. And that's how we open up our 9 o'clock hour. Let's Eat Grandma. Idols before that with LCD Sound System. We heard Greeting Committee and started off the hour with the brand new Father John Misty called The Payoff. All right. Happy Saturday to you. It's going to get warm in KC next week. Wednesday through the end of the week, supposed to have heat index over 104. So the feels like temperature is going to be now into the low 100s there. We were waiting for this time, right? We got a few weeks and then boom, it just turns on the oven. Here we go. All right, we're going to turn things up on the 4th of July for us as well with our top 909 cover songs of all time. That is our summertime countdown. When the weather heats up, we get some great tunes on the radio for you, and we're crowdsourcing it as well. The submissions are open for yet another week through June 14th, next Sunday night at 11:59 p.m. That's how long you have to submit your five favorite cover songs of all time. Then we take some time to tabulate the votes. We sick the crack research team on that, and we churn out the top 909 cover songs of all time beginning July 1st here on The Bridge. We're going to throw it back for Temple of the Dog coming up. I have brand new Rostam to play for you and more of our artists with pride.
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Celebrating artists with pride this weekend as KC Pride Fest comes to Tice Park today and tomorrow. And the song holds a particularly good place, I think, in that canon from the Smiths, There Is a Light That Never Goes Out.

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0: Johnny Blue Skies and the Dark Clouds, and the track there is Situation. As we wrap up the late set of our 9 o'clock hour now on Saturday morning, we are just burning through the time, are we not? It's so weird to have a weekend without the KC Current, but of course, unless you've been living somewhere in a hidey hole, you do know that Fan Fest and the World Cup activities fire up this coming week here in Kansas City and across North America. So a little break for the World Cup action, and then KC Current will be back at it towards actually the end of June. They'll have the Challenge Cup. We'll have that here for you on the bridge. And then July 3rd, and I see that they've announced that CPKC Stadium, of course, with it being the holiday weekend, will have a rather large fireworks display following that home match on July 3rd as well. All right, so that's when they'll be back here on the bridge. But in the meantime, we get to fill up our weekends. It is a Pride weekend here on the bridge, celebrating artists with pride. I've got some Brandi Carlile on the way, some Frank Ocean, and a whole lot more. So I'm really pleased if you just stick around.
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0: Saturday the 13th, Seasoned Risk with Hammerhead and Catfunk. 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
1: 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We

Rage Song. That is from girl group who really are a group of girls, women from Leeds in the UK. British band there. It is New Music Discovery at 90.9 The Bridge. Hanging with Trudy this morning and our artists with pride all throughout the weekend. Frank Ocean up now with Pink and White.

Mumford & Sons team up with Chris Stapleton for the track here on 90.9 The Bridge. We played it for you right here, right now. So glad that you are hanging with Trudy this morning. We appreciate you. We heard from Say Shishi, Frank Ocean, and Girl Group out of the UK as we start off our 10 o'clock hour this Saturday morning. We have continued on with the concert recap series online and on our Bridge app with all the great shows coming to town. We're sending out reporters. We're sending out photographers. We're capturing these shows in ways that you can remember later on down the road. And Michelle Bacon and Tori Fouché have captured the Rilo Kiley recent concert at the Uptown Theater. It is all part of our series presented by Blue Sage Deli at bluesagedeli.com. And it's up for you right now to read either at bridge909.org or hit the read button at the top of your Bridge app. Glass Animals and Lucy Dacus, along with Madonna,

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And we just played Rocket for you on 90.9 The Bridge, Kansas City's Indie Alternative with Another Second Chance. We heard from Lily Allen and Lucy Dacus' new one, Planting Tomatoes. We started off with Glass Animals and Agnes. Our Artist with Pride Weekend celebrates the artist and or songs that means something to the Pride movement, with Pride Fest happening down at Tice Park today and the KC Pride Parade about to step off here at the top of the hour at 11 o'clock from Westport. Madonna

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0: G.O.D. and The Broken Ribs, Jack White at 90.9 The Bridge, wrapping up the middle set of our 10 o'clock hour this morning. We heard from Alt-J and Madonna, Vogue, celebrating the songs and artists with pride all throughout the weekend. We are giving away a ton of tickets for upcoming shows over at bridge909.org. 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How about checking out the new Morton Amphitheater for Rufus Du Sol coming up on the 10th? Matthias Latine and Dylan Triplett will play Knuckleheads on the 11th. Margaret Cho, Comedy at the Folly Theater on the 13th. Matt Mason at the Uptown. Paul Simon at Starlight. Weird Al at Morton Amphitheater, and so many more. Again, register for what you wish over at bridge909.org/contest. All right, Graham Coxon, the Blur guitarist, finally releasing his album 15 years after recording it. So Billy Says is coming up as new old music discovery. And our Artists with Pride continue coming up here on The Bridge.
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0: 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Friday, October 23rd at the Uptown, Caleb Hira and Waxahachie present Yeehaw, a benefit for Kansas City.
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0: Caleb Hira and Waxahachie present Yeehaw, a benefit for Kansas City. 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

Doors is the latest from Noah Kahan at 90.9 The Bridge. We are Kansas City's Indie Alternative. I believe it's my birthday. I believe August 2nd is when he performs in St. Louis at Busch Stadium. Yes. I'm not going to be there, but I wish I were. And I met somebody the other day, again, who's going in a class I spoke to. Oh, you're so lucky. Very cool. Well, it's 11 o'clock, and that means that the KC Pride Fest Parade is now stepping off from Westport, headed toward Tice Park. Pride Fest all throughout the weekend. And we celebrate artists with pride this weekend. Harry Styles has certainly embraced and embodied the values of pride, and here he is with something from his latest album. It's called Aperture.

0: Blessing Joe Lee with Growing Pains as New Music Discovery on the Bridge, and had just one of the coolest songs that ever mentioned a streaming service with her previous tune that we were playing here on the Bridge in 2010s. Growing Pains just carries on what is certainly a great, great sound. 11 o'clock hour now on Saturday, we heard from The National, Harry Styles, and the new Noah Kahan back at the top of the hour. You're hanging with Truna this morning. Appreciate you being here. I remind you again that The Bridge is 100% community supported. 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And I love, as a matter of fact, that we'll be starting off our new year with the top 909 cover songs of all time. It is just another demonstration of the power of human curation, a crowdsourcing spirit, and a community coming together to enjoy great music around the radio. So I love that that's a symbolic start to our year, and would love for you to be part of it as well. All right, let's play the middle set of our 11 o'clock hour before I'm out of here at noon. We're going to start off with Nirvana and Genesis Owusu next.
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This weekend, the Bridge celebrates artists with pride as KC Pride Fest takes place, and the parade is winding its way right now from Westport down to Tice Park. This artist, as a matter of fact, performed as part of KC Pride a number of years ago. It is LaRue with Bulletproof.

0: 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You've been singing it your whole life.
1: There must be some kind of way out of here. Say the Joker to the thief.
0: Bob Dylan wrote it.
1: There's too much confusion.
0: Jimmy made it immortal.
2: And
0: you know this one too. Dolly Parton wrote it in 1973. Whitney Houston made the world cry nearly 20 years later. Some of the most beloved songs in history weren't originals. They were interpretations, reinventions. One artist hearing something in another artist's song that even the writer didn't know was there. 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

0: Great advice from Chinese American Bear. 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It's 90.9 The Bridge, where we are Kansas City's 100% community supported in the alternative. Good morning. You've been hanging out with me, Truda, for the last few hours or so. I'm back with you Monday morning and on the morning show between 6 and 10 a.m. every weekday. We celebrate our On This Day list. We do a little bit of a musical history rewind, either a birthday being celebrated or a number one song from that day in history. So we love to have you here for that. And we just try to play good music for you on your drive to work. So we just try to play good music for you all the time. No Casey Current this weekend. It is the World Cup break now with all that starting up this week. But Misty's going to take you all the way up to Sonic Spectrum tonight at 6 p.m. Z Show with Skylar at 8 and Go DJ with Q at 10. Tomorrow's Music Discovery begins at 8 o'clock with NPR's Alt Latino and All Songs Considered, followed by Shiro's Radio Revival and Tiny Desk Radio, straight from that tiny desk at NPR headquarters in Washington at noon tomorrow here on The Bridge. It is our Artists with Pride weekend as the Pride Fest continues today and tomorrow. And to that end, some Pet Shop Boys, Stone Temple Pilots, and Goose will round out our show and our hour coming up next.
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Good to Be is latest from Goose, and we are pleased to be their opener. Goose will open up their leg of their next tour November 3rd and 4th right here at the Midland in KC. Those tickets went on sale and are available as of yesterday. Started off with Stone Temple Pilots, and as we round out our Artist with Pride weekend here on the Bridge, reminder, the Pride Fest from noon to 9 today down at Tice Park. And of course, the parade is happening right now. Gets bigger every year. 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We'll leave you then with Pet Shop Boys, Artists with Pride here this weekend all throughout. Misty will carry that on afternoon. Hey, remember, joy is the best resistance. And as always, you are beautiful. You are loved. You are not alone.

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0: Happy Saturday to you. That is new music from Kurt Vile. You'll find him on the Bridge Concert Calendar. That show November 11th out at Liberty Hall in Lawrence. That called Chance to Bleed. Hope you're having a great weekend so far. And happy Pride to you. Of course, Pride weekend moved up. Little soccer match or two happening across Kansas City. So there were some adjustments made. You might be headed down to enjoy the weekend. We have your soundtrack. Our next artist with Pride is D-Light. Groove is in the Heart is on the Bridge.
1: We're going to dance and have some fun.

0: I dig his music, but I'm not sure I trust him. He says he doesn't like cheese. It's brand new music from Isaiah Rashad. SZA featured on that one called Boy in Red. Broken Bells, D-Light on this Pride weekend, and Kurt Vile with new music discovery. My name is Misty. Thanks for being here with us on the bridge. We've got Bronski Beat on the way. We'll also hear from Blondshell with a new track. And coming up here in just a moment, it's the Beastie Boys up next.
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Alabama Shakes and some Beastie Boys in there as well. A Pride weekend officially underway. We continue. Small Town Boy from Bronski Beat on The Bridge.

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0: It is new music discovery from Blondshell about a very toxic friendship called Heart Has to Work So Hard. Church is in there, U2, and the sing-along that is from Bronski Beat on this Pride weekend on listener-supported 90.9 The Bridge. A lot happening all across the city. Our entire weekend, our entire month, our entire summer is pretty bonkers, to be really honest with you. We're trying to get you to as many shows as possible, giving you a chance to win tickets courtesy of The Bridge. If you go to the contest tab right now, Rufus Du Sol is going to be at Morton Amphitheater on Tuesday, Matthias Latine and Dylan Triplett at Knuckleheads on Wednesday. Then we get to Friday, Margaret Cho at The Folly, Matt Mason at The Uptown on the 15th, and it just keeps going. Paul Simon at The Starlight, Weird Al going to be at Morton Amphitheater this year, June 19th, Passion Pit at The Truman, Punch Brothers coming to the Kauffman Center, MGK with Wiz Khalifa at Morton Amphitheater, and Dave Matthews Band also at Morton Amphitheater. Again, all of those contests currently running on the app and bridge909.org. On the way, our Pride Weekend continues. We'll hear from Cher before one. We'll hear from Kid Sister and Talking Heads up next.
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That is Kid Sister, no E necessary. So Sister, S-I-S-T-R, it's called Maniac. Talking Heads right before that for Once in a Lifetime. We'll start off next hour with Modest Mouse and their latest, but now Pride Weekend continues with Believe It Cher on 90.9 The Bridge.

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0: Angie de Poitouin on 90.9 The Bridge with Cage the Elephant, Perfume Genius, and Modest Mouse. Rounding out the top of the 1 o'clock hour, no KC current game this weekend as they take a little bit of a break for the World Cup. They have another game out on the road, but not for just a little bit. So that means regular programming tonight, no delay or interruptions. And at 6 o'clock, Robert Moore will take over with a brand new episode of Sonic Spectrum, followed at 8 by Skylar with the Z Show. And go DJ at 10 with Q, and then tomorrow morning, Alt Latino. 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In our next set, our Pride Weekend continues with Diana Ross. We'll also hear Strokes with their latest Some Wet Leg, and Superchunk up next on listener-supported 90.9 The Bridge.
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1: He went crazy. 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
1: I was just excited because he wasn't talking about the other Asian women that I get jealous of. 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
2: I told my mother when I was 14 I wanted to be a comedian.
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0: Going Shopping is the latest from Strokes. So many of us found out about that song at Coachella, and now it's living rent-free as a new album is about to come out. Phoenix before that, Kim Gordon and Diana Ross on this Pride weekend on 90.9 The Bridge. On Wednesday, we head back for another early show at Boulevard Beer Hall. This week's artist is Bluebird Ramblers. Door at 5, show at 6, a free performance, and it's all ages. You can buy yourself some dinner and some drinks and hang out and enjoy a wonderful show again, free of cost. Bluebird Ramblers will be performing for you. Another early show at Boulevard Beer Hall this coming Wednesday night with 90.9 The Bridge.
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Hold On, that is Phoenix James on 90.9 The Bridge with some Sex Pistols before that. J. Jerome 87 on the way to start off the 2 o'clock hour for you. But now Pride Weekend continues on The Bridge with Freedom 90 and George Michael.

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1: All J is still very much a band, but he wanted to do a little something out on the side on his own. That is J. Jerome 87, starting off the 2 o'clock hour with Track and Field. Up next, our Pride Weekend continues on 90.9 The Bridge with Hozier. This song, not quite about what people thought it was until you, I don't know, seen it performed, you've seen the video, and boy, you want to talk about gut-wrenching and probably one of the most powerful performances I've ever seen live. It's Take Me to Church from Hozier

He'll be here October 4th over at the Uptown. Ride Lonesome, the name of the tour, and the new song from Beck. Before it was Bully, Hozier, and J. Jerome 87 on this Pride weekend here in Kansas City. My name is Misty. Happy to be here with you on a Saturday afternoon. Coming up on Wednesday, we're going to be over at Boulevard Beer Hall, as we are every single Wednesday night, for the early show. It's a free show. It's all ages. Doors at 5, show at 6. And this week's performers are Bluebird Ramblers. Free show put on for you. Again, an early show, a great way to spend a Wednesday evening at Boulevard Beer Hall with 90.9 The Bridge.

0: Punch Brothers are coming to the Kauffman Center June 23rd.
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1: 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I won't end up anywhere
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0: And Kansas City's Katie Crutchfield for KC Tenants. I guess it don't matter what. Caleb Heron and Waxahachie present Yeehaw, a benefit for Kansas City, Friday, October 23rd at the Uptown, in support of the bridge.
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Who's Your Boyfriend? That is Royal Otis with Spoon, the new track from Violet Grohl, that one called Bug in the Cake, and A Tribe Called Quest. It is a Pride weekend here in Kansas City, and we continue this long set with Sister Sledge and We Are Family.

0: You know this song. You've been singing it your whole life.
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0: Bob Dylan wrote it.
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0: Jimmy made it immortal.
3: And
0: you know this one too. Dolly Parton wrote it in 1973. Whitney Houston made the world cry nearly 20 years later. Some of the most beloved songs in history weren't originals. They were interpretations, reinventions. One artist hearing something in another artist's song that even the writer didn't know was there. 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

0: Arlo Parks wraps up alongside with Beams, Tame Impala, Tyler Ballgame, and some Sister Sledge on this Pride weekend on 90.9 The Bridge. Keep in mind our next big holiday coming up 4th of July, and we have a tradition here at The Bridge, and that is the top 909 songs countdown. 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

Lucky Day featured on the latest from Tank in the Bangas. That is called Move. Soul Asylum with some Black Gold right before that. Up next, Janelle Monae on a weekend of pride here in KC. 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

a Mercury Prize winner and a Grammy Best New Artist winner together. That is Sam Fender and Olivia Dean for Rein Me In, starting off the 3 o'clock hour on a Pride weekend here in Kansas City. Up next, it is Mitski. Where's My Phone? Continues the Bridge Music.

We also heard Mitski and Sam Fender along with Olivia Dean as we round up to the 3 o'clock hour. It is a Pride weekend here in KC. We'll hear from ABBA in our next set. Not something you normally hear, but you know what? Gonna have a little fun this weekend. We'll also throw in the new track from Michigander and Counting Crows, probably one of my all-time favorite songs.

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Maybe Not Tonight. It is Lime Garden. Before it, Tori Amos, the new one from Michigander, and Counting Crows, Anna Begins. Man, I love that song. Oh, I love that song. Hope you're having a great Saturday afternoon. Thanks for taking the bridge along with you as we celebrate Pride this weekend. Coming up is Lambrini Girls and Black Keys, and now, as promised, ABBA with Dancing Queen

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You'll find them on the Bridge Concert Calendar, that show coming up in October. That is Lambrini Girls with Cult of Celebrity. Black Keys, Steven Sanchez, and ABBA on this Artists with Pride weekend here on 90.9 The Bridge. Over on the app and bridge909.org, yet another recap for you. A recent concert, Rilo Kiley at the Uptown Theater, written by Michelle Bacon. It's a great recap, whether you were there or not. We have so many on there, including Manifest Weekend 1. We'll have Manifest Weekend 2 along with Kevin Morby and I feel like a gazillion other shows on the way. Again, you can find those on the app or bridge909.org. 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Our Pride Weekend continues with Gloria Gaynor on the way, Kelsey Liu and

0: is with Gloria Gaynor on the way, Kelsey Liu, and REM after a quick message of support.
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Running to Pain is the latest from Kelsey Liu with REM right before that. Post-Sex Nacho starting off the 4 o'clock hour on the way. Lord Huron still to come before then. And now Pride Weekend yet again. This is I Will Survive, Gloria Gaynor on the bridge.

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1: 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We love

They have another date on the Bridge concert calendar, October 30th, over at Warehouse on Broadway. That is Post Sex Nachos, their new song, A Lot to Lose, featuring Baylin, and starting off the 4 o'clock hour for you on this Saturday afternoon. Coming up, Walkman, Kacey Musgraves, and our Pride Weekend continues with King Princess and 1950 on the Bridge. I hate

0: Try. That is Howdy with new music discovery of Monsters and Men. Right before that, you can find them, by the way, on the Bridge concert calendar. They'll be at Voodoo Lounge coming up here this summer. Also, King Princess as Pride Weekend continues here on the Bridge. And we started off this hour of music with Post-Sex Nachos and their latest featuring Balin. On the way tonight, 6 o'clock, Robert Moore takes over with a brand new episode of Sonic Spectrum. It'll be followed at 8 by Skylar and the Z Show and Go DJ at 10 with Q. But I still have a lot of afternoon left, including some incredible music from Fiona Apple. We'll get to Genesis Owusu and Dizzy Rascal coming up next after a quick message of support.
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a little Genesis Owusu for you on a Saturday afternoon. Walkman right before that, Kacey Musgraves and Dizzy Rascal. Pride weekend celebration here in Kansas City. How about we have a little soundtrack for you? This is Soft Cell on 90.9 The Bridge.

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Shamika said I had potential. Shamika said I had potential. Shamika said I had potential. Shamika said I had potential.

Shamika said I had potential. Shamika said I had potential. Shamika said I had potential. Shamika said I had potential.

Shamika said I had potential. Shamika said I had potential. Shamika said I had potential. Shamika said I had potential.

0: He'll be here later on this summer. That is Teddy Swims with new music called Mr. Know-It-All. Fiona Apple, Portugal the Man, and Soft Cell in there as well as we celebrate Pride Weekend all weekend long here on the Bridge. In our next set, we'll hear from Chapel Roan. We'll get to Rowena Wise and some Depeche Mode after a quick message of support.
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That's new music from Rowena Wise. It's called Blood Ties. Depeche Mode right before that. Up next, we celebrate Pride with someone who was kind enough to come see us. Only one of three cities chosen for Chapel Roan last year. New York, L.A., and Kansas City. That's how we kicked off October. And that's how we continue this hour of Bridge Music. Good luck, babe.

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0: The latest from Rostam starts off the 5 o'clock hour on a Pride weekend here on 90.9 The Bridge. Up next, it's Lady Gaga and Born This Way.
1: It doesn't matter if you love him or capital H-I-M. Just put your paws up.

0: Brockhoff's latest, Sunny Day, Deadline. Wolf Alice before that. Lady Gaga on this Pride weekend. Man, I would love to see her live. Never have. Rostam's latest, starting off the 5 o'clock hour. Hope you're having a great weekend. Thanks for taking the bridge along with you. I am Misty. Coming up in our next set, we'll hear from Father John Misty. We'll get to Blondshell and some local 909 from Hembury. Had It All is next on the bridge.
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Blanchell on 90.9 The Bridge with Cardigans, new music from Father John Misty, and some Hembury in there as well. Coming up, Beba Doobie's latest, and we'll get to Frank Turner, but now our Pride Weekend continues with the Indigo Girls and Galileo on 90.9 The Bridge.

0: You know this song. 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
2: 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Say the Joker to the thief.
0: Bob Dylan wrote it.
1: There's too much confusion.
0: Jimmy made it immortal.
3: And
0: you know this one too. Dolly Parton wrote it in 1973. Whitney Houston made the world cry nearly 20 years later. Some of the most beloved songs in history weren't originals. 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One artist hearing something in another artist's song that even the writer didn't know was there. 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

0: Biba Doobie teaming up with the Marias and wrapping up a long set with All I Did Was Dream of You. Frank Turner and Mumford & Sons in there, that collaboration with Hozier and some Indigo Girls as Pride Weekend continues here on the Bridge. Just a little bit of time left for me before Robert Moore takes over at 6 with a brand new episode of Sonic Spectrum. And just a reminder, voting is officially open for your favorite cover songs. Over the 4th of July holiday, we will continue with another big countdown, starting at number 909, going all the way to number 1. And this year, it's all about the cover songs. You can submit your favorites right now at bridge909.org. Voting open until June 14th at 11:59 p.m. The countdown will kick off at number 909 on July 1st. Coming up before 6 in Robert Moore's Sonic Spectrum, Portugal the Man with new music. We'll get in some Queen and some Cure up next.
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0: 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Cure right before that. Thanks for spending your Saturday with us here on The Bridge. I will be back for middays all next week. I hope you will be as well. Robert Moore coming up at 6 with an all-new episode of Sonic Spectrum. And I leave you on this Pride weekend with Queen. Don't Stop Me Now on 90.9 The Bridge. Have a great weekend.
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Welcome to Sonic Spectrum, I'm Robert Moore. 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

We're in the midst of Pride Month here on 90.9 The Bridge, and there have been so many talented artists over the years that have had to hide their sexuality, and some even their physical gender. Early music icons like Bessie Smith, Ma Rainey, and classical composer Leonard Bernstein had to hide their sexuality, and early in their careers, Freddie Mercury, Rob Halford, Elton John, and many others did not come out in fear of losing everything they'd worked so hard for. As a young teenager in the early 80s, Jimmy Somerville was the first openly gay artist that I became aware of, and he wrote songs about what he went through in a conservative England to survive and to be an out artist with his bands Bronski Beat and later the Communards. So I'll open with the song that opened up my eyes, Bronski Beat and Why, on Sonic Spectrum.

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0: Courtney Barnett with Avant Gardner closing out our set, celebrating LGBTQ plus artists. Culture Club before that, Do You Really Want to Hurt Me, of course, one of the most successful out musicians, Boy George. The B-52s with Planet Claire, and many people don't realize that three of the original five members identified as LGBTQ. Soft Cell with Sex Dwarf, featuring the great vocals of Mark Almond, who along with Holly Johnson of Frankie Goes to Hollywood, and the first artist we heard tonight, Jimmy Somerville with his group Bronski Beat, were out artists in the early 80s and paved the way for so many LGBTQ plus artists to come. Stay with us for more Sonic Spectrum here on 90.9 The Bridge.
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2: 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I'm Robert Moore. We're celebrating music from our LGBTQ plus family in the first hour tonight, and we'll go now to one of Stephen Merritt's many wonderful projects, The Magnetic Fields. From their iconic recording 69 Love Songs, this is When My Boy Walks Down the Street on Sonic Spectrum.

0: It's Sonic Spectrum on 90.9 The Bridge. I'm Robert Moore. In the first hour tonight, we're celebrating music from our LGBTQ plus family. And I spoke with Beth Ditto and Hannah Billy of The Gossip many years ago. I asked Beth what it was like being out in rural Arkansas.
1: I was out a little bit, but I was only 18 when I left. You know, it wasn't taken that seriously because I was so young. You know, like I came out to my mom when I was 15. And I had a high school boyfriend, you know, and who was really great and really sweet. But I wasn't as, you know, out as I was now. But then again, I wasn't that old. So there really wasn't that much time. I moved away and just, like, kind of came to, like, had my own life and came out of the closet, I guess. I turned 18 in February, and I graduated in May. And I was on a plane 2 weeks later going to visit Olympia. And I was just so happy. Like, I knew there was a happiness I'd never known in my life. And, like, I just stayed. Like, all of my crap is still in, like, all of my Tori Amos CDs, B-sides, seriously, are still in a storage unit, along with all of my stovepipe pants and fake Converse. They're still in Judsonia in a storage space.
2: Do you feel that, you know, some of your voice and your vibe about feminism and being a lesbian, should people not get past that?
1: I don't really care. I don't notice, honestly. I mean, you know what I do notice is that, and I'm just going to say this, and I'm not bitter about it because I know it's the music industry is stupid.
2: Right.
1: But we played with White Stripes, Yeah, The Kills, The Raveonettes, they've all opened for Gossip. All of them. It just goes to show you what being a feminist and an outspoken person about, whatever it is, like being queer, or like just stupid issues that like are so obvious in the world, like just anything. I mean, you name it. But just having a mind of your own, especially if you're a woman, especially if you're a queer woman, it just goes to show you that it's not going to get you as far as being a straight, beautiful, white woman, you know, in the industry. I mean, straight looking, like so many things. I don't feel like it's been a slap in the face, but it's been a really healthy dose of reality. I used to be like, what makes them better than me? And then I was realizing it's not that they're better than us, but it's that they have what the industry wants, and we have what the industry wants to keep people from knowing about. Like, we are dangerous. We want real change. Like, we want real revolution. Like, we want things to be different and better. That's not what this country wants. They want you to keep everyone in the dark.

0: And I would much rather be dangerous. You know, it just goes without saying. It's just so obvious to me what's going on. So I'm not, it doesn't, it's not heartbreaking. Yeah, it sucks when I can't pay my rent and I have to borrow $100 from my roommate to come to South by Southwest.
1: I don't know. I think it's just like you say what you have to say out of your own reality and what you see around you, and like, what's the what's the point of the censoring message? Yourself? Yeah. I mean, it's just like, it's so about making radical music right now, because it's just, I think it's important, like, in this climate right now, to say whatever you can, and if you're in a position to change people's minds with your music, that, and you feel this way about what's going on in the world, and, like, you take inspiration from what's going on around you, then it's important to get that message out. It's therapeutic to be playing music where you think, like, that maybe you could make somebody think.
0: Yeah. You know? Yeah.
1: You know?
0: Exactly.

0: Gossip with Lesson Learned from their album Movement. And that short interview was with Beth and Hannah from The Gossip, recorded back in, I believe, 2004 at South by Southwest. Rock's first openly transgender singer, Jane County, before that with Man Enough to Be a Woman. Sleater-Kinney with One More Hour from their album Dig Me Out. Sugar with If I Can't Change Your Mind from their album Copper Blue, fronted by Bob Mould, formerly of Husker Du, the first openly gay punk musician I became aware of, which was very brave in a scene that was not very welcoming to LGBTQ in the early 80s. The Magnetic Fields open that set with When My Boy Walks Down the Street. 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
1: Welcome back to Sonic Spectrum on 90.9 The Bridge. I'm Robert Moore. Continuing with our celebration of Pride Month, in this next set, we'll begin with early English punk rocker Tom Robinson, who in 1978 wrote a tune that is still considered to this day the British gay national anthem. Glad to Be Gay from Tom Robinson Band on Sonic Spectrum.
2: This song is dedicated to the World Health Organization. It's a medical song, and it concerns a disease whose classification, according to the International Classification of Diseases, is 302.0.